Paula Abdul. Belinda Carlisle. And Whitney. The ladies of the 80s play here on the 80s at 8 on Easy 99.1.

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0: Hail Mary, full of grace, the Lord is with thee. Blessed art thou among women, and blessed is the fruit of thy womb, Jesus.
1: Holy Mary, Mother of God, pray for us sinners, now and at the hour of our death. Amen.
0: Hail Mary, full of grace, the Lord is with thee. Blessed art thou among women, and blessed is the fruit of thy womb, Jesus.
1: Holy Mary, Mother of God, pray for us sinners, now and at the hour of our death. Amen.
0: Hail Mary, full of grace, the Lord is with thee. Blessed art thou among women, and blessed is the fruit of thy womb, Jesus.
1: Holy Mary, Mother of God, pray for us sinners, now and at the hour of our death. Amen.
0: Glory be to the Father, and to the Son, and to the Holy Spirit.
1: As it was in the beginning, is now, and ever shall be, world without end. Amen.
0: The first luminous mystery, the baptism in the Jordan. Our Father who art in heaven, hallowed be thy name. Thy kingdom come, thy will be done, on earth as it is in heaven.
1: Give us this day our daily bread, and forgive us our trespasses, as we forgive those who trespass against us. And lead us not into temptation, but deliver us from evil. Amen.
0: Hail Mary, full of grace, the Lord is with thee. Blessed art thou among women, and blessed is the fruit of thy womb, Jesus.
1: Holy Mary, Mother of God, pray for us sinners, now and at the hour of our death. Amen.
0: Hail Mary, full of grace, the Lord is with thee. Blessed art thou among women, and blessed is the fruit of thy womb, Jesus.
1: Holy Mary, Mother of God, pray for us sinners, now and at the hour of our death. Amen.
0: Hail Mary, full of grace, the Lord is with thee. Blessed art thou among women, and blessed is the fruit of thy womb, Jesus.
1: Holy Mary, Mother of God, pray for us sinners, now and at the hour of our death. Amen.
0: Hail Mary, full of grace, the Lord is with thee. Blessed art thou among women, and blessed is the fruit of thy womb, Jesus.
1: Holy Mary, Mother of God, pray for us sinners, now and at the hour of our death. Amen.
0: Hail Mary, full of grace, the Lord is with thee. Blessed art thou among women, and blessed is the fruit of thy womb, Jesus.
1: Holy Mary, Mother of God, pray for us sinners, now and at the hour of our death. Amen.
0: Hail Mary, full of grace, the Lord is with thee. Blessed art thou among women, and blessed is the fruit of thy womb, Jesus.
1: Holy Mary, Mother of God, pray for us sinners, now and at the hour of our death. Amen.
0: Hail Mary, full of grace, the Lord is with thee. Blessed art thou among women, and blessed is the fruit of thy womb, Jesus.
1: Holy Mary, Mother of God, pray for us sinners, now and at the hour of our death. Amen.
0: Hail Mary, full of grace, the Lord is with thee. Blessed art thou among women, and blessed is the fruit of thy womb, Jesus.
1: Holy Mary, Mother of God, pray for us sinners, now and at the hour of our death. Amen.
0: Hail Mary, full of grace, the Lord is with thee. Blessed art thou among women, and blessed is the fruit of thy womb, Jesus.
1: Holy Mary, Mother of God, pray for us sinners, now and at the hour of our death. Amen.
0: Hail Mary, full of grace, the Lord is with thee. Blessed art thou among women, and blessed is the fruit of thy womb, Jesus.
1: Holy Mary, Mother of God, pray for us sinners, now and at the hour of our death. Amen.
0: Glory be to the Father, and to the Son, and to the Holy Spirit.
1: As it was in the beginning, is now, and ever shall be, world without end. Amen.
2: O my Jesus, forgive us our sins, save us from the fires of hell, and lead all souls to heaven, especially those most in need of your mercy.
0: The second luminous mystery, the wedding at Cana. Our Father who art in heaven, hallowed be thy name. Thy kingdom come, thy will be done, on earth as it is in heaven.
1: Give us this day our daily bread, and forgive us our trespasses, as we forgive those who trespass against us. And lead us not into temptation, but deliver us from evil. Amen.
0: Hail Mary, full of grace, the Lord is with thee. Blessed art thou among women, and blessed is the fruit of thy womb, Jesus.
1: Holy Mary, Mother of God, pray for us sinners, now and at the hour of our death. Amen.
0: Hail Mary, full of grace, the Lord is with thee. Blessed art thou among women, and blessed is the fruit of thy womb, Jesus.
1: Holy Mary, Mother of God, pray for us sinners, now and at the hour of our death. Amen.
0: Hail Mary, full of grace, the Lord is with thee. Blessed art thou among women, and blessed is the fruit of thy womb, Jesus.
1: Holy Mary, Mother of God, pray for us sinners, now and at the hour of our death. Amen.
0: Hail Mary, full of grace, the Lord is with thee. Blessed art thou among women, and blessed is the fruit of thy womb, Jesus.
1: Holy Mary, Mother of God, pray for us sinners, now and at the hour of our death. Amen.
0: Hail Mary, full of grace, the Lord is with thee. Blessed art thou among women, and blessed is the fruit of thy womb, Jesus.
1: Holy Mary, Mother of God, pray for us sinners, now and at the hour of our death. Amen.
0: Hail Mary, full of grace, the Lord is with thee. Blessed art thou among women, and blessed is the fruit of thy womb, Jesus.
1: Holy Mary, Mother of God, pray for us sinners, now and at the hour of our death.

0: Hail Mary, full of grace, the Lord is with thee. Blessed art thou among women, and blessed is the fruit of thy womb, Jesus.
1: Holy Mary, Mother of God, pray for us sinners, now and at the hour of our death. Amen.
0: Hail Mary, full of grace, the Lord is with thee. Blessed art thou among women, and blessed is the fruit of thy womb, Jesus.
1: Holy Mary, Mother of God, pray for us sinners, now and at the hour of our death. Amen.
0: Hail Mary, full of grace, the Lord is with thee. Blessed art thou among women, and blessed is the fruit of thy womb, Jesus.
1: Holy Mary, Mother of God, pray for us sinners, now and at the hour of our death. Amen.
0: Hail Mary, full of grace, the Lord is with thee. Blessed art thou among women, and blessed is the fruit of thy womb, Jesus.
1: Holy Mary, Mother of God, pray for us sinners, now and at the hour of our death. Amen.
0: Glory be to the Father, and to the Son, and to the Holy Spirit.
1: As it was in the beginning, is now, and ever shall be, world without end. Amen.
2: O my Jesus, forgive us our sins, save us from the fires of hell, and lead all souls to heaven, especially those most in need of your mercy.
3: The third luminous mystery, the proclamation of the kingdom of God.
4: Our Father who art in heaven, hallowed be thy name. Thy kingdom come, thy will be done, on earth as it is in heaven.
1: Give us this day our daily bread, and forgive us our trespasses, as we forgive those who trespass against us. And lead us not into temptation, but deliver us from evil. Amen.
0: Hail Mary, full of grace, the Lord is with thee. Blessed art thou among women, and blessed is the fruit of thy womb, Jesus.
1: Holy Mary, Mother of God, pray for us sinners, now and at the hour of our death. Amen.
0: Hail Mary, full of grace, the Lord is with thee. Blessed art thou among women, and blessed is the fruit of thy womb, Jesus.
1: Holy Mary, Mother of God, pray for us sinners, now and at the hour of our death. Amen.
0: Hail Mary, full of grace, the Lord is with thee. Blessed art thou among women, and blessed is the fruit of thy womb, Jesus.
1: Holy Mary, Mother of God, pray for us sinners, now and at the hour of our death. Amen.
0: Hail Mary, full of grace, the Lord is with thee. Blessed art thou among women, and blessed is the fruit of thy womb, Jesus.
1: Holy Mary, Mother of God, pray for us sinners, now and at the hour of our death. Amen.
0: Hail Mary, full of grace, the Lord is with thee. Blessed art thou among women, and blessed is the fruit of thy womb, Jesus.
1: Holy Mary, Mother of God, pray for us sinners, now and at the hour of our death. Amen.
0: Hail Mary, full of grace, the Lord is with thee. Blessed art thou among women, and blessed is the fruit of thy womb, Jesus.
1: Holy Mary, Mother of God, pray for us sinners, now and at the hour of our death. Amen.
0: Hail Mary, full of grace, the Lord is with thee. Blessed art thou among women, and blessed is the fruit of thy womb, Jesus.
1: Holy Mary, Mother of God, pray for us sinners, now and at the hour of our death. Amen.
0: Hail Mary, full of grace, the Lord is with thee. Blessed art thou among women, and blessed is the fruit of thy womb, Jesus.
1: Holy Mary, Mother of God, pray for us sinners, now and at the hour of our death. Amen.
0: Hail Mary, full of grace, the Lord is with thee. Blessed art thou among women, and blessed is the fruit of thy womb, Jesus.
1: Holy Mary, Mother of God, pray for us sinners, now and at the hour of our death. Amen.
0: Hail Mary, full of grace, the Lord is with thee. Blessed art thou among women, and blessed is the fruit of thy womb, Jesus.
1: Holy Mary, Mother of God, pray for us sinners, now and at the hour of our death. Amen.
3: Glory be to the Father, and to the Son, and to the Holy Spirit.
1: As it was in the beginning, is now, and ever shall be, world without end. Amen.
2: O my Jesus, forgive us our sins, save us from the fires of hell, and lead all souls to heaven, especially those most in need of your mercy.
3: The fourth luminous mystery, the Transfiguration.
4: Our Father who art in heaven, hallowed be thy name. Thy kingdom come, thy will be done, on earth as it is in heaven.
1: Give us this day our daily bread, and forgive us our trespasses, as we forgive those who trespass against us. And lead us not into temptation, but deliver us from evil. Amen.
0: Hail Mary, full of grace, the Lord is with thee. Blessed art thou among women, and blessed is the fruit of thy womb, Jesus.
1: Holy Mary, Mother of God, pray for us sinners, now and at the hour of our death. Amen.
0: Hail Mary, full of grace, the Lord is with thee. Blessed art thou among women, and blessed is the fruit of thy womb, Jesus.
1: Holy Mary, Mother of God, pray for us sinners, now and at the hour of our death. Amen.
0: Hail Mary, full of grace, the Lord is with thee. Blessed art thou among women, and blessed is the fruit of thy womb, Jesus.
1: Holy Mary, Mother of God, pray for us sinners, now and at the hour of our death. Amen.
0: Hail Mary, full of grace, the Lord is with thee. Blessed art thou among women, and blessed is the fruit of thy womb, Jesus.
1: Holy Mary, Mother of God, pray for us sinners, now and at the hour of our death. Amen.
0: Hail Mary, full of grace, the Lord is with thee. Blessed art thou among women, and blessed is the fruit of thy womb, Jesus.
1: Holy Mary, Mother of God, pray for us sinners, now and at the hour of our death. Amen.
4: Hail Mary, full of grace, the Lord is with thee. Blessed art thou among women, and blessed is the fruit of thy womb, Jesus.
1: Holy Mary, Mother of God, pray for us sinners, now and at the hour of our death. Amen.
4: Hail Mary, full of grace, the Lord is with thee. Blessed art thou among women, and blessed is the fruit of thy womb, Jesus.
1: Holy Mary, Mother of God, pray for us sinners, now and at the hour of our death. Amen.
4: Hail Mary, full of grace, the Lord is with thee. Blessed art thou among women, and blessed is the fruit of thy womb, Jesus.
1: Holy Mary, Mother of God, pray for us sinners, now and at the hour of our death. Amen.
4: Hail Mary, full of grace, the Lord is with thee. Blessed art thou among women, and blessed is the fruit of thy womb, Jesus.
1: Holy Mary, Mother of God, pray for us sinners, now and at the hour of our death. Amen.
4: Hail Mary, full of grace, the Lord is with thee. Blessed art thou among women, and blessed is the fruit of thy womb, Jesus.
1: Holy Mary, Mother of God, pray for us sinners, now and at the hour of our death. Amen.
0: Glory be to the Father, and to the Son, and to the Holy Spirit.
1: As it was in the beginning, is now, and ever shall be, world without end. Amen.
2: O my Jesus, forgive us our sins, save us from the fires of hell, and lead all souls to heaven, especially those most in need of your mercy.
4: The fifth luminous mystery, the institution of the Eucharist.
0: Our Father who art in heaven, hallowed be thy name. Thy kingdom come, thy will be done, on earth as it is in heaven.
1: Give us this day our daily bread, and forgive us our trespasses, as we forgive those who trespass against us. And lead us not into temptation, but deliver us from evil. Amen.
4: Hail Mary, full of grace, the Lord is with thee. Blessed art thou among women, and blessed is the fruit of thy womb, Jesus.
1: Holy Mary, Mother of God, pray for us sinners, now and at the hour of our death. Amen.
4: Hail Mary, full of grace, the Lord is with thee. Blessed art thou among women, and blessed is the fruit of thy womb, Jesus.
1: Holy Mary, Mother of God, pray for us sinners, now and at the hour of our death. Amen.
4: Hail Mary, full of grace, the Lord is with thee. Blessed art thou among women, and blessed is the fruit of thy womb, Jesus.
1: Holy Mary, Mother of God, pray for us sinners, now and at the hour of our death. Amen.
4: Hail Mary, full of grace, the Lord is with thee. Blessed art thou among women, and blessed is the fruit of thy womb, Jesus.
1: Holy Mary, Mother of God, pray for us sinners, now and at the hour of our death. Amen.
4: Hail Mary, full of grace, the Lord is with thee. Blessed art thou among women, and blessed is the fruit of thy womb, Jesus.
1: Holy Mary, Mother of God, pray for us sinners, now and at the hour of our death. Amen.
4: Hail Mary, full of grace, the Lord is with thee. Blessed art thou among women, and blessed is the fruit of thy womb, Jesus.
1: Holy Mary, Mother of God, pray for us sinners, now and at the hour of our death. Amen.
4: Hail Mary, full of grace, the Lord is with thee. Blessed art thou among women, and blessed is the fruit of thy womb, Jesus.
1: Holy Mary, Mother of God, pray for us sinners, now and at the hour of our death. Amen.
4: Hail Mary, full of grace, the Lord is with thee. Blessed art thou among women, and blessed is the fruit of thy womb, Jesus.
1: Holy Mary, Mother of God, pray for us sinners, now and at the hour of our death. Amen.
4: Hail Mary, full of grace, the Lord is with thee. Blessed art thou among women, and blessed is the fruit of thy womb, Jesus.
1: Holy Mary, Mother of God, pray for us sinners, now and at the hour of our death. Amen.
4: Hail Mary, full of grace, the Lord is with thee. Blessed art thou among women, and blessed is the fruit of thy womb, Jesus.
1: Holy Mary, Mother of God, pray for us sinners, now and at the hour of our death. Amen.
0: Glory be to the Father, and to the Son, and to the Holy Spirit.
1: As it was in the beginning, is now, and ever shall be, world without end. Amen.
2: O my Jesus, forgive us our sins, save us from the fires of hell, and lead all souls to heaven, especially those most in need of your mercy. Hail, Holy Queen, Mother of Mercy, our life, our sweetness, and our hope. To thee do we cry, poor banished children of Eve. To thee do we send up our sighs, mourning and weeping in this valley of tears. Turn then, most gracious Advocate, thine eyes of mercy toward us. And after this our exile, show unto us the blessed fruit of thy womb, Jesus. O clement, O loving, O sweet Virgin Mary, pray for us, O Holy Mother of God,
1: that we may be made worthy of the promises of Christ.

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Good morning. It's 6:03, exactly 3 minutes after 6 o'clock. We get rolling into Thursday and a day we're going to make the most of together this morning. Tell you what, on the way, some Micromechanics and a taste of honey, but right now a taste of Elton.

Easy 99.1 at 6:13. I thought you'd like a little taste of Honey Nut Cheerios for cereal this morning. It's 6:13 on Thursday morning, and I'm cruising, Bruce. Why did you go to college, if you did? What's your alma mater? Do you think it was a great place to go? I'll tell you which colleges across the country U.S. News World Report say are best. We'll get to it. Hold on.

0: Easy 99.1. That's Anna. Anna Nowick at 621. 9 minutes now until 6:30 as Thursday's off and rolling. A couple of neighborhoods seeing some showers here this morning, as we thought they might. But the good news is we're getting back to good stuff that I think you'll enjoy in the forecast on the way. I posed a question. I'm curious. So where did you go to college? If you went to a higher learning education level, what was your school? Tell you what, there are some alma maters that apparently carry a reputation as being better college towns than others. And recently, you know, I thought it was U.S. News and World Report. It was not. It was actually Business Insider that did a whole bunch of research looking into the school's local economy and culture and lifestyle, and they factored everything together to figure which college towns were best. Now, I'm going to tell you, if it was based solely on party schools, my alma mater would have been in the top 10, which it was not. I'm a Penn State grad. You may have heard of tiny little Penn State with its student population of 40-some-odd thousands. I was just a speck of dust in that place. And you know what did not come out well represented? New England. Didn't see a single New England school make the list. Now, you hear, of course, in the background on Wisconsin, and yes, the University of Wisconsin was in the top 10 at number 6. Number 1 in the nation, believe it or not, was Ann Arbor, Michigan, with the University of Michigan. And Arizona State in Tempe came up with the second best college town in America. They were followed by Charlottesville, Virginia, and a couple of Florida schools, University of Florida and Florida State University, as the top college towns in America. So maybe if you've got one about to head off to college yourself, that should figure into where they're going. Or then again, maybe the thing to do is to not have your kid go to that school, because perhaps the situation is you're going to wind up with someone who likes to party instead of liking to take to the books. Oh, I get it. Indeed. All right, let's take our first look at what's going on this morning with news next. We'll head over now in this direction.
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0: Yeah, and as you can figure, that's not exactly what we wanted, but it is kind of early this morning, and I am, just like you, still trying to wake up and trying at times to hit the right buttons. So let's try it one more time, and this time we'll get started in this way.
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0: See, I told you I could figure it out. What's going on? Good morning, Andy.
3: Thank you, Bruce. Good morning, everyone. It is 71 degrees under cloudy skies in Boston. I'm Andy Carboni with your Easy 99.1, 99-second update. A 57-year-old man from Watertown is facing charges, including OUI, and leaving the scene of an accident in Yarmouth early Sunday morning. Officers obtained the license plate number and description of the SUV, which was located at a house in Yarmouth, and Paul Versoli was arrested. A federal judge is sending a former Spine Frontier CFO to prison. Aita Humad received 4 months in prison and 1 year of supervised release for a surge in kickback scheme. Prosecutors say Humad helped pay more than $540,000 in bribes disguised as consulting fees to surgeons who used the company's spinal devices. The surgeries were paid for by the federal health care programs in Massachusetts, including Medicare, Medicaid, and the Veterans Health Administration. New Bedford police are pausing their use of flock surveillance technology this week to review how officers use and protect the system. Officials also placed one officer on administrative leave following recent technology audits. Authorities say the technology helps investigations, but raises concerns about privacy, access, and information sharing. There's a new law here in Massachusetts that protects librarians and teachers. Governor Murray Healey has signed the Freedom to Read Act. Under the law, a book cannot be banned or removed from libraries or schools until a public notice has been posted and a review hearing is held. The law also protects school staff and librarians from professional, civil, or criminal penalties for their choice of library materials. A new study says the Commonwealth is the fourth best state to live in, according to WallHub.com. The outlet compared dozens of key indicators of livability, including housing affordability, income growth, and quality of hospitals. Idaho was named the best state to live in, while New Mexico was ranked the worst. Elsewhere news around the nation this morning, someone in Illinois is waking up $1 billion richer after winning last night's Powerball jackpot. One $2 million winning ticket was sold here in Massachusetts. In sports, last night at Rogers Center, the Red Sox made it 5 losses in their last 6 games, being defeated by the Toronto Blue Jays 6-4. This afternoon in Canada, the local 9 looked to avoid being swept by the Jays in this 4-game series, taking on the Jays at first pitches at 3:07. And tonight, Gillette Stadium, the Patriots begin the preseason, hosting the Indianapolis Colts at 7:30. Taking the first look at the Thursday morning commute expressway northbound, already stop and go from Granite Avenue getting up to Southampton Street, the HOV lane. It's busy once you pass the gas tank at 15 minutes into Boston. The lower 93 southbound has reduced speeds passing Route 24 in Randolph. 24 north to tap the brakes, the Randolph merge. 95 north is slow from 123 in Attleboro. 152 in North Attleboro, where a crash has just cleared, then slow again from the Denham's Road pass in Canton to the ramps at 128-93. 295 northbound hit the brakes of the ramps to 95 in Attleboro. Traveling on Route 3 right now, no major problems from Pembroke to Braintree. 195 and 495 moving well, no major backups getting on and off the Cape with the Bourne. Sagamore Bridges. Checking the MBTA, shuttle buses replacing Green Line service from North Station to Babcock Street on the B Branch, to Cleveland Circle on the C Branch, to Kenmore on the D Branch, and to Heath Street on the E Branch through Sunday for infrastructure work. On the commuter rail, there are delays up to 10 minutes on the Providence-Stoughton line inbound between 128 and South Station. 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
12: Scattered showers and thunderstorms moving across the region for us here this morning. A little sunshine mixing in with the clouds this afternoon. Temperatures today reaching high up around 80 degrees. Mainly clear skies overnight tonight. Temperatures drop down into low to middle part of the 60s. Sunny Friday as we finish out the business week. Temperatures tomorrow afternoon, low part of the 80s. Heading into the weekend, a couple of nice days for sunny skies. Middle to upper 70s on Saturday. Mixed clouds and sun, upper 70s Sunday. Showers and storms Sunday night into early next week. I'm meteorologist Ken Boone at the Weather Channel.
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Easy 99.1 trying to point you in the right direction for a Thursday. Cruz and Bruce already. We're getting busy on the Reader's Hardwood Supply text line. Hi to Eric. The Dragon Lady has checked in with us already. Heard from... hold on, having trouble reading my writing once again. Thank you. I heard from Kenny, who said, I heard your list of best college towns. He says, I went to BC, and you can say what you want, but Boston is my favorite college town. Keep up the good work, Kenny. Melinda checked in from New Bedford, where they're getting some rain showers now, and suggested it'd be a good morning to rock with Michael. So we'll do it early. Michael Jackson next. On Easy 99.1, it's 637.

Easy 99.1 starting out Thursday morning at right now exactly 6:45. Just hit it, 6:45. A couple of light rain showers around the air, especially in the southernmost portion of the range. Tonight, the big night for the Patriots to get their new campaign underway with their first preseason game against the Colts. And what's new at Patriot Place? Got some interesting things to toss in your direction that you haven't seen yet at a game. But right now, we'll hit the surface. No.

0: Easy 99.1. 6:53 now, 7 until 7. Thursday morning. Cruising Bruce, a few scattered rain showers around the area. We'll send that out to our buddy John. He's behind the wheel, driving for Cummins, doing a little heavy truck delivering. Yeah, why not? And thanks for joining with us. Busy time already on the Reader's Hardwood Supply text line, because besides John the truck driver, we also had our plumber from Palmer. That's a mouthful. Thanks for joining in and for the kind words about the morning show. So many folks have been dropping in on the Reader's Hardwood Supply text line, just kind of saying, welcome aboard and have some fun. Let's do it together. Paul checked in from Rochester. Heard from Regina, who's on her way to work in Weymouth. I'll see if I can get something in for you in a while, Regina. Also, I'll let you know that there are some new sights to see if you're heading out to Patriot Place. Of course, tonight is the night of the first preseason game for the Patriots. They're going to be taking on the Colts. And if you're going to the stadium for the first time since last season, you're going to find some new sights, like brand new, it just opened, about 2 months ago, Mass Appeal Draft House and Grill, which replaced the old Wormtown Brewery tap room. So now that's a full-service restaurant. And the Harp, if you're familiar, I mean, if you go to TD Garden in Boston, you're probably familiar with the Harp, since that's where we've gotten to know them for the last 30 years, on Causeway Street. And now they have a presence set up for you at Patriot Place as well. And they officially opened Phoenix Theaters now. 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And the theater has all sorts of fun in store for a new season of Patriots action on the way. So whatever your plans, Patriot Place will be the place to be. Of course, you know, I host the Classic Car Cruises there at Patriot Place as well. We were originally going to be there this evening, but then the Patriots scheduled tonight's preseason game. And since it's their stadium, we let them do what they want to do. So I'll be out there with the Masked Cruisers. As a matter of fact, 1 week from tonight, we finally get back to the scene after a lengthy delay.
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0: Yeah, let's take a look at how things are rolling on the roads, and it's being brought to us by Frisco's. There's still plenty of summer left, so make some family memories before the kids head back to school at Frisco's, Route 18 Bridgewater. Family fun and family run since 2007. What do you see out there, Andy?
2: The ride is beginning to get tricky in a few spots on this Thursday morning. Expressway North now bumper to bumper, East Milton Square up to Southampton Street, the HOV lane. It backed up right at the gas tank 19 minutes into the city. Route 3 northbound now dealing with delays from Route 18 Weymouth heading up to the Braintree split. Lower 93 northbound backed up reaching the expressway. Lower 93 south, reduced speed through 24 and Randolph, getting over to Ponkapog in Milton. 120 northbound is tied up from 95 in Canton, University Avenue in Westwood. 24 north congested, Harrison Boulevard, Avon to a crash in the median before Route 139 in Stoughton. 95 north slows from 123 in Attleboro to 295. 495 in Mansfield to Route 140 in Foxborough, where a crash has just cleared. Then a slow from the Dedham Shore Pass in Canton for the ramps at 120 and 93. 295 northbound, you tap the brakes at the ramps to 95 in Attleboro. 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

0: Hey, we go slicing some bananas for your cereal this morning. It's 7:04 on Easy 99.1, 4 minutes after 7 o'clock. And on the way, Steve Winwood, Stephen Bishop. Maybe we'll even get in Steve McGarry.
1: Welcome, Dano.
0: Thank you. He's my favorite 70s Steve. Speaking of the 70s, how about George? George Harrison breaking away from the Beatles on this one.

Easy 99.1, Thursday morning here, 7:12, dozen minutes after 7 o'clock. Tell me, here's a question: if you're in Rhode Island, what would you say is the state's most iconic food or drink choice? Tell you what, I have some recent discussion on that that's worthy of consideration. Donnie is here next. Let's do it.

0: Adventure in Time with Janet. Yeah, that's Janet Jackson on Easy 99.1. Exactly 7:20 now. It's 20 minutes after 7 o'clock. We've had a few scattered rain showers around the area. It looks like most of them are going to be more in the southern half of the listening range, but we'll get a better idea of the forecast coming up in just a couple of moments. And I realize that when we get together here in the morning, there are folks that can hear Easy 99.1 all over the place. I mean, certainly Massachusetts, but all the way up to New Hampshire, even out on the end of Long Island. Rhode Island, of course, spends a lot of time with us, and it's the Rhode Islanders that I focus on this one because there was a conversation going on over the weekend about some results of a new discussion with Rhode Islanders about what those from the Ocean State consider the ultimate taste for nostalgic summer food. Okay, now we know there is nothing like summer in Rhode Island, and there are certain flavors that just immediately bring it to you. What do you think was chosen as top? It really shouldn't be that hard. If you've either lived in Rhode Island or if you've traveled through it, you see those green and yellow trucks or stands everywhere, and I'm talking about Dell's. Now, here's a company that's been around since 1948. As a matter of fact, I think some of the step vans they use are some of the original fleet from the late 40s. But there is just something magic about that flavor that just pushes buttons for Rhode Islanders or those who love the state all over. Now, the survey actually talked with a little over 3,000 respondents, residents of the state, which represents about 2/3 of the state's population, especially when you figure out the politicians. So we do have a penchant for loving our frozen lemonade. Now, that was not the only summer memory food flavor that came out high, because finishing second and third in rapid succession were clam cakes and chowder. And yes, coffee milk. There's something else that's been around for absolutely ever. Now, of course, a lot of those in Rhode Island will say that clam cakes and chowder, of course, have to be together. Makes sense. That's why they weren't broken down into 2A and 2B. But then as far as coffee milk is concerned, it was said that Rhode Islanders just find comfort in one of its simplest forms, with stirring that sweet coffee syrup into cold milk and enjoying a flavor that's been a favorite for generations. So what's your, I mean, if you live in Rhode Island, or even if you don't, but you travel through the state often enough and dine Ocean State style, what would you say is the ultimate nostalgic summer flavor? Do you think it falls in with those three? Yeah, I think there's a pretty good shot
1: now
0: at that.
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0: Yeah, let's take a shot at what's going on. 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Let's visit with Andy Carboni. What's going on this morning, Andy?
2: Thanks, Bruce. Good morning. It's 70 degrees in Boston. I'm Andy Carboni with your Easy 99.1, 99-second update. Medical examiners detailed the deaths of Lindsay Clancy's three children yesterday in Plymouth Superior Court. Court proceedings had to be stopped multiple times as Clancy sobbed during testimony from Dr. Renee Stonebridge and Dr. Barbara Olson. Clancy has admitted to killing her children, but her attorney's arguing an insanity defense due to her postpartum psychosis. However, prosecutors contend that she acted intentionally and should be held criminally responsible. Chaos unfolded yesterday morning on the expressway in Milton. State police cruisers pursued a vehicle that was weaving through traffic on 93 North near Granite Avenue. The driver, 31-year-old Dominic Hampton Boyd of Boston, was holding a pregnant woman hostage at gunpoint. The suspect crashed into eight vehicles before stopping, was taken into custody following a foot chase. The woman was given medical care at the scene. Hampton Boyd will be arraigned today in Quincy District Court. A diver was rescued from the water off Sessuant Neck in Dennis late yesterday afternoon. Dennis Fire received a report of a diver who failed to resurface. Multiple agencies joined the response, including Barnstable and Sandwich Marine Units at the U.S. Coast Guard and the Massachusetts Environmental Police. Authorities say the diver was located, rushed ashore, and taken to a local hospital. No information has been released about his current condition. Records show that Suffolk County District Attorney candidate Rachel Rollins personally submitted nomination papers containing disputed signatures. A Chelsea City Hall receipt lists Rollins as the person who delivered the two sheets containing at least seven questionable signatures. Four city councilors and one state representative say they never signed While two other officials say their names appear twice, despite only signing once. Rollins says she's trying to determine who gave her the sheets and accepts responsibility for the submissions. State Attorney General Andrea Campbell says if Rollins fraudulently submitted the signatures, she should be removed from the September 1st primary ballot. And an 11-year-old girl from the Cape will always remember a fishing trip with her dad and friends last Friday. She hooked a sand tiger shark at West Dennis Beach, measuring 8 feet and weighing 200 pounds. After snapping some photos, the group released the shark. According to New England Aquarium, sand sharks are making a comeback in New England waters after nearly being wiped out. Elsewhere, news around the nation and the world this morning. Iran says the Strait of Hormuz will remain blocked until the United States accepts all of its conditions. While President Donald Trump said yesterday that the U.S. had total control of the oil shipping lane. Both sides are calling for reparations from the other side. In sports, the Red Sox scored 3 runs in the top of the ninth, but it wasn't enough, falling to the Blue Jays. 6-4 in Toronto last night. The Red Sox are back on the field north of the border this afternoon for a matinee against the Blue Jays at 3:07 with Peyton Tolley tolling the rubber. The Patriots have their first preseason game in Foxborough tonight with the Indianapolis Colts. Kickoff's at 7:30. You can watch all the action on Channel 4. And the Ring Revolution return to the pitch in Canada Saturday night against Toronto FC. Taking the latest look at the Thursday morning commute, Expressway North now packed in Adams Street to Southampton Street, HOV Lane busy prior to the gas tank, 20 minutes into Boston. Route 3 northbound delays Bergen Parkway, Braintree heading to the Expressway. 3 south slowing from Route 6, the Sagamore Bridge. Lower 93 south reduced speeds, Route 20 Randolph over to Ponkapunk and Milton. 128 northbound is tied up 95 in Canton, Route 109 in Dedham. 24 north congested Harrison Boulevard, Avon, the scene of an earlier crash. It was before Route 139 in Stoughton. They hit the brakes again at the Randolph Bridge. 95 north slows from 295 in Attleboro to Route 140 Foxborough. Dedham Street overpass Canton, the ramps at 128-93. 295 northbound hit the brakes at the ramps to 95 in Attleboro. 25 eastbound crawling from Route 6 to the Bourne Bridge on the Cape. 20 southbound is now stalled coming off the Bourne Bridge, getting around the Bourne Rotary. Checking the MBTA, a reminder that shuttle buses replace Green Line service from North Station to Babcock Street on the B Branch, to Cleveland Circle on the C Branch, to Kenmore on the D Branch, and to Heath Street on the E Branch through Sunday for infrastructure work. And on the commuter rail, delays up to 15 minutes on the Kingston Line inbound between Quincy Center and South Station. 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
0: Hey, I was looking at the radar and I see we do have showers. We're watching all from Falmouth back to New Bedford, back to Newport and South Kingstown. Just kind of all along South Coast. 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
12: Scattered showers and storms move across the region here this morning. This afternoon, we'll see a little sunshine mix in with the clouds. Nice weather for Friday and the weekend. Next round of showers and storms forecast for Sunday night. Scattered showers and storms for us here this morning. Sunshine mixing in with the clouds this afternoon. Temperatures today reaching high around 80, mid-60s tonight. Sunny skies and warm tomorrow. High temperatures on Friday, low 80s. For the weekend, mostly sunny skies. Middle to upper 70s on Saturday. Sunny and upper 70s Sunday, although look for increasing late-day clouds. Storms Sunday night. I'm Ken Boone with the Weather Channel.
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Good morning, 23 minutes until we hit a Thursday morning, 8 o'clock. Hello, hi, hey, how about hellos out to Scott and to Pam, both checking in on the Reader's Hardwood Supply text line. Best wishes to our buddy Cameron, who's way over on the west side of Rhode Island, recovering from a little surgery action. And hello to everybody who decided to toss in their 2 cents on that list of the most iconic summer tastes for the state of Rhode Island. Even heard from John, who's in Plymouth, who said, hey, I may live in Plymouth, but I know that Doughboys should have been on that list. I agree. It probably should have come in around fourth. What do you think is an iconic Rhode Island summer food? Text, let me know. Here's Steve Winwood.

Easy 99.1 at 7:45, about a quarter till 8 Thursday morning. And I'm Cruising Bruce. Another county heard from, this time North Providence, where Laurie was listening in and wanted to add her choice to that list of iconic summer flavors for Rhode Island. She said, you know, you got to add in lobster rolls. I don't know if that's quite Rhode Island specific, but certainly deserves honorable mention. Somewhere my good friend Mary is in Wrentham enjoying this one from the Four Seasons. Oh,

0: Easy 99.1, their most iconic without question, Night Ranger, as we hit 7:53, 7 minutes now before 8 o'clock. That was big in early mid-spring of 84. You know, we had a blast last night celebrating the 80s. One of the classic car events I host every week. We're way over in North Scituate, Rhode Island. But we did an 80s night where we played nothing but 80s music. And I loved how some of the folks dressed 80s style, and we just had a great time. So hello to everybody, including Jim, who was there last night. He was texting in this morning to say what a good time he had. We heard from Robin, also heard from Scott. Thank you for checking in this morning, Scott. Busy morning here, to be sure. You know, there's something new on the scene out on the West Coast that drew my attention. Now, when it comes to going to theme parks or just carnivals and riding the rides, there are some who are more adventurous than others. I'll admit, yeah, I'm a chicken, okay? Not only will I not go through the real scary rides, but I mean, I'm not even going up on a lot of Ferris wheels because they just go too high for me. But Universal Studios in Hollywood is currently testing, not open, but testing a new roller coaster that they call Fast and Furious Hollywood Drift. Now, I understand this thing hits, hang on, 72 miles an hour, and it's got hills and loops, and obviously, while you're on it, the cars twist, and you feel like you're in a drift. Well, apparently, that is causing some problems among neighbors, according to CBS News.
1: It is fast and it is making neighbors furious. The new ride at Universal Studios causing some controversy. It's not even officially open yet, but those who live nearby are already complaining about the amount of noise it's making.
0: Yeah, and apparently that noise is in the form of what residents are describing as, quote, bloody murder screams, end quote. Apparently this thing is scary enough. It's got people out of their wits and they're screaming so loud it's upsetting the entire neighborhood. So we're going to be curious just what they do to try to mitigate the situation. I'm hearing there's actually already a discussion of putting up some kinds of sound barriers to contain the screams and therefore let the neighbors have their return to peace, relatively speaking.
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0: Of course, I'm not sure how peaceful it always is in Southern California, but let's see how things here are on our roadways. What do you got, Andy?
3: Thanks, Bruce. It just keeps happening again and again. It's that time in the morning. Both sides of the expressway now having issues. Northbound a parking lot, Brunswick Parkway to Southampton Street. The HOV lane backed up by the gas tank, 25 minutes into the city. Southbound busy Columbia Road to Freeport Street, 17 minutes tunnel to the split. 43 southbound is a crash at the end of the off-ramp to Union Street and Braintree. Then hit the brakes again from the scenic highway to the Sacramento Bridge. Lauren Anthony South, reduced speeds passing Route 24 in Randolph. 120 northbound is tied up 95 in Canton to Route 109 in Dedham. Mass Pike, Route 20 in Wallman. 24 north is crowded Route 27 in Brockton to an accident in the left lane. Harrison Boulevard, Avon. Then hit the brakes again at the Randolph Mirror. 95 north slows from 295 in Annabelle to Route 140 Foxborough to Ponce Street Door to the ramps at 120 and 93 in Canton. 295 northbound, lots of company with you at the ramps to 95 in Annabelle. 25 eastbound, crawling from the scenic highway to the Bourne Bridge and on the Cape. 20 southbound stalls coming off the Bourne Bridge and getting around the Bourne Rotary. 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

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Good Thursday morning. It's 4 minutes after 8 o'clock now, 8:04. And on the way, Awesome England Dad and John Ford Coley, we'll go to Paul Simon and Denise Williams. And, well, I'll tell you what, the fine young cannibals are on the way in, and they haven't had breakfast yet, so you and I will just watch ourselves. 3 degrees. No, not on the thermometer. I mean, on the radio. They're next. When will I see you again? On Easy 99.1.

Easy 99.1, Cruisin' Bruce. Tell me something. If you're running a note to yourself this morning, which hand are you using? It's a special day for those of us who are southpaws, and I'm not one, but I just put myself in there. More in a moment.

0: Easy 99.1. Oh, I love the Beach Boys. You know, they had so many big hits. And then there were great tunes that just have gotten forgotten in the shuffle these days. I think that's a prime example. It's 8:22, 8 minutes now until 8:30 gets here on a Thursday morning. Cruising Bruce with hellos out to Ann. Heard from Robert. Also, Larry got online. Larry the electrician. He said he's out to check your shorts here this morning. Also, you know, I have heard from more than a couple of people that were out with me last night at the event. I was hosting a classic car event I was doing over in Rhode Island. But, you know, it was a busy night. I was running around a lot. And I don't know what I did. Something with this heel over here. And so I'm, if you're hearing me stumbling around the studio, it's because I think I twisted something. But don't worry. Even though I'm old, I think I still can heal. Now, it's a good thing I'm not too heavily right-footed. I am right-handed, and that is what puts me, I guess, in the majority of the population. But did you know what today is?
1: Who's ready for an awesome day?
2: I should be. I'm left-handed.
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12: It's showtime.
0: Yeah, so how rare are you if you're left-handed? Well, you're 1 in 10 on average. Every family's got a couple floating around, and my late father-in-law was very much left-handed. He was the only one ever anywhere in my family. And as you know, hand preference is very natural. You don't have any control over it. It's actually all the way your brain is wired, from what I understand. But it does give you a distinct advantage in things like sports, because your competitors aren't always necessarily expecting it to come from that side. Of course, if you use your left hand predominantly, then you know the challenges you face. And I still think, at least from what I'm told by those that I know that use the left hand, it's those darn scissors who are designed for all the righties. So you almost always get your hand stuck in them when you're trying to do arts and crafts. But if you are using the southpaw side, as I say, today is your day, so a special congratulations on the day set aside to honor you.
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0: 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One last look at news this morning. Andy, good morning. Welcome in.
14: Thank you, Bruce. Good morning, everyone. It is 70 degrees under mostly cloudy skies in Boston. I'm Andy Carboni with your Easy 99.1, 99-second update. 17-year-old Arjun Aravind of Acton is facing murder charges connected to the deaths of his mother and brother. Prosecutors say he recently used ChatGPT to search for theoretical or fantasy stories about killing his family. Police officers found his mother, 45-year-old Sudha Venkatan, and 14-year-old brother Siddharth Aravind, dead inside the family's home Tuesday night. Police arrested Aravind without incident in Wayland yesterday morning after an overnight search. He's scheduled to be arraigned in Concord District Court today. The search continues today for a man accused in a fatal stabbing inside the MBTA's Red Line station at South Station in Boston late yesterday afternoon. Two men were involved in a fight on an escalator leaving South Station before the stabbing. The victim suffered at least one stab wound and was pronounced dead at a nearby hospital. If you have any information, you're asked to contact MBTA Police. The public's being warned about an increase in apartment rental scams in Boston. It typically involves individuals fraudulently posing as landlords or rental agents. They post fake listings online for properties that don't exist or have already been rented. Victims are pressured to send money up front for application fees or deposits without even seeing the apartment. Tips to avoid rental scams are available on the Boston Police Department website. United States Senate candidate Seth Moulton and John Deaton, along with socialist John Taché, addressed food insecurity at a Project Bread forum yesterday in East Boston. Senator Ed Markey withdrew just before the event started. Moulton called for restoring and expanding SNAP, while Deaton criticized federal benefit cuts and called for stronger fraud oversight. The candidates also discussed rising food prices and feeding people experiencing homelessness. And Cape Cod Healthcare continues to hold blood donation drives throughout the month. Health officials say the demand for blood rises during the summer with increased traffic crashes and medical emergencies. All blood donated through Cape Cod Healthcare stays on the Cape. Today, there'll be a blood drive at the First Congressional Church in Wellfleet from 9:40 this morning until 4 o'clock this afternoon. A complete list of the August blood drives is posted on the Cape Cod Healthcare's website and on their social media sites. Elsewhere news around the nation this morning, New Hampshire native Caroline Lovett will be stepping down as White House press secretary at the end of the month. In sports, last night in Canada, the Red Sox dropped their fifth straight, losing to Toronto Blue Jays 6-4. This afternoon in Toronto, the Sox hope to get back into the win column, playing the final game of this four-game series versus the Jays. First pitch is at 3:07. And tonight at Gillette Stadium, the Patriots open up the preseason schedule, entertaining the Indianapolis Colts at 7:30. Taking the latest look at the Thursday morning commute, Expressway North stop and go Fernsbrook Parkway to Southampton Street, HOV Lane backed up near the gas tank. 23 minutes into Boston, southbound Expressway busy Columbia Road to Freeport Street to Ponset Circle. Down to Fernsbrook Parkway, 17 minutes, tunnel to the split. Route 3 southbound, there's a crash at the end of the ramp to Union Street and Braintree. Then hit the brakes again, Route 6, the Sagamore Bridge. Lower 93 south, reduced speeds, passing Route 24 in Randolph. 120 northbound, side up 95 in Canton, Route 109 in Dedham, Route 16 Newton to Route 20 in Waltham. 24 north, it's congested from 123 in Brockton. The scene of an earlier accident was before Harrison Boulevard, Avon. 95 north slows from 295 in Attleboro to 495 Mansfield. Dedham's road past Canton, the ramps at 128-93. 295 northbound, hit the brakes of the ramps to 95 in Attleboro. 25 eastbound, crawling Route 6 to Bourne Bridge on the Cape. 20 southbound, stall coming off the Bourne Bridge, getting around the Bourne Rotary. Checking the MBTA. 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From North Station to Babcock Street on the B Branch to Cleveland Circle on the C Branch. To Kenmore on the D Branch and to Heath Street on the E Branch through Sunday for infrastructure work. 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
20: Scattered showers and thunderstorms moving across the region for us here this morning. A little sunshine mixing in with the clouds this afternoon. Temperatures today reaching high up around 80 degrees. Mainly clear skies overnight tonight. Temperatures drop down into low to middle part of the 60s. Sunny Friday as we finish out the business week. Temperatures tomorrow afternoon, low part of the 80s. Heading into the weekend, a couple of nice days for sunny skies. Middle to upper 70s on Saturday. Mixed clouds and sun, upper 70s Sunday. Showers and storms Sunday night into early next week. I'm meteorologist Ken Boone at the Weather Channel.
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Easy 99.1 with Cruz and Bruce this morning at 8:38. It's 22 until 9 o'clock. I asked my wife, I sent her a text. I said, hey, let's hear it from me. I've heard nothing but crickets so far. That's okay. But I have heard from an awful lot of southpaws, lefties checking in, saying that they're already enjoying National Left-Handers Day. We heard from Lefty Laurie. She's in Marshfield. And also Billy, who's marking a left kind of day in South Attleboro. Oh, and hi to the Dragon Lady. One of our regulars here, she says she is one of four lefties in a family of eight kids. Those are some pretty high odds in that department. Here's Paul Simon up next.

Easy 99.1, where it's 8:48. Just a dozen minutes until we make it to 9 o'clock. Hard to believe summer is getting away as fast as it can. We'll do a little checklist and see if we've knocked off all the things we want to do this summer coming up in just a couple of moments. Right now, how about Hall & Oates?

0: Easy 99.1. Chris and Bruce, there's one of those long-gone Hall & Oates tunes from the big explosion they had as the early 80s came on. It's 8:52 at Easy 99.1. 8 minutes until 9 o'clock is here, and here we are on the 13th of August. Time going by very quickly. It's hard to believe Labor Day weekend's only a few weeks away. Have you gotten the most of your summer yet? You know, there was a conversation being held nationally online where about 1 in 4 Americans say that they feel they're sad because they haven't, quote, made the most of the summer yet, end quote. Now, according to the most recent travel statistics, nearly 2/3 of Americans have not yet taken a summer vacation yet this year. Have you? A lot of folks are saying they haven't actually had enough vacation time this summer because there's so much going on. Of course, the most popular last-minute summer getaway has always been to the beach, especially here in our area where, you know, you can't sneeze without hitting a beach somewhere. National parks always come in second place. And I was talking with a couple of friends literally about this the other night when we were all commiserating that we just really haven't had a whole lot of time to ourselves this summer. And there are still a couple of things that you can squeeze in before summer goes away. But there are also those top signs that your summer has been a disappointment, like the only U.S. World Cup game you watched was the one against Belgium, or the closest you got to pool was watching billiards on YouTube. I heard one guy say the closest he came to a thrill ride this summer was Cyclospora, which, of course, is more of a roller coaster for your bowels, I suppose. And I will admit that the only foreign place I've visited so far this summer season was Panda Express. And I really don't think that counts.
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0: All right, now we're going to have to take a look at traffic, which has been busy at times this morning. Let's catch up with it next. The traffic is being brought to us this time around by Plymouth Ears, Nose, and Throat, and the location nearest you. 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But just so you're paying attention and playing along with me this morning, Plymouth Ears, Nose, and Throat has locations in Plymouth, Bourne, Hyannis, Weymouth, and you'll find them online at PlymouthENT.com. 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Let's wrap it up, Andy.
2: Thanks, Bruce. Checking the roads for the last time on a Thursday morning. Expressway northbound, bumper to bumper, Adam Street to Southampton Street, HOV lane backed up near the gas tank, 26 minutes into the city. Southbound, the expressway remains busy from Columbia Road to a crash in the right lane before Squantum Street, 31 minutes, tunnel to the split. For 3 southbound, the crash at the end of the off-ramp to Union Street and Braintree has been cleared, and you're backed up again from Route 6 to the Sagamore Bridge. Lower 93 south, reduced speeds coming off the expressway, Route 37 in Braintree and passing Route 24 in Randolph. 120 northbound is tied up 95 in Canton, University Avenue West with Route 9 Wells and Route 20 in Walden. 24 north crowded Route 123 in Brock and up past Route 139 in Stoughton. Then you tap the brakes at the Randolph Bridge. 95 north slows from Route 1 in Sharon, getting up the ramps to 120 and 93 in Canton. 195 westbound is an accident at Route 136 in Swansea. 295 northbound fills some company with you approaching the ramps to 95 in Alberton. 495 northbound police activity off to the right after Route 1 in Plainville. 25 eastbound crawling from Route 6 to Bourne Bridge. Dinning Highway eastbound, a bit of a tough ride from Herring Pond Road, Bourne to the Sagamore Bridge. Dinning Highway westbound, slowing from Ninedale Road, Bourne, getting over toward Grandma's Rotary. On the Cape, 20 southbound stall coming off the Bourne Bridge, getting around the Bourne Rotary. Santa Cruz east and westbound, there's company with you approaching the Upper Cape Duck High School. Route 6 east and westbound, work crews are now set up between Route 6A and Truro and Nassau Road in Eastham until 6 o'clock tonight. And checking the MBTA, a reminder that the shuttle bus is replacing Green Line service from North Station to Babcock Street on the B Branch, to Cleveland Circle on the C Branch, to Kenmore on the D Branch, and Heath Street on the E Branch through Sunday for infrastructure work. 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You know how some places have a secret menu? 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I'm Andy Carbone.
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0: Easy 99.1. It's 9:05, exactly 5 minutes now after 9 o'clock for Thursday morning. And yeah, I'm cruising Bruce with Fleetwood Mac on the way, a little Marvin Gaye, even Hoover Stinger coming up here shortly. But like I told you earlier, now it's time to get to work for the day.
1: You were serious about that?
0: Yeah, absolutely. Let's get right down to it with a doctor's visit. 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

Easy 99.1, 916, now a little past quarter after 9, Cruz and Bruce. When people come over to visit, do they get one look at your kitchen and say, oh my God, is this outdated? I'll give you some of the warning cues coming up shortly. But right now, it's the emotions on Easy 99.1.

0: 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Jack stopping by at 9:23. 7 minutes until 9:30 here for a Thursday morning, and I'm Cruising Bruce. It's great to have you with me once again this morning. We're going to be welcoming back our old buddy after a couple of days away on vacation. Talking, of course, about Rob Hogan. He'll be coming up when we hit 10 o'clock, and he's getting ready for the grand return of the Back in the Day Easy Cafe. You know, it's not just for when you're trying to sell your house, but it often says a lot about you when family or friends come over to visit. I'm talking about how your kitchen is done. I bring it up only because of a discussion I saw going online. Yeah, you see one of these online, and then you immediately go and look at your situation or layout and see how you compare. And yeah, apparently we were guilty of a bunch of these. There were some realtors that got together and talked about the little details that instantly tell either potential buyers or just frankly visiting guests that your kitchen is at least 20 years old, if not more. You know what the top of the list was? And I never would have suspected it. That busy golden brown speckled granite counter. Apparently something here that was all the rage in the aughts, as they call it, the early 2000s. It just screams that you need an upgrade and it probably is time. Now, while we don't have that in our own kitchen, I did notice guilt on my part for the next one down, which was the classic honey oak or orange stained raised panel cabinets. Apparently, the experts say that is so 2003. And if you have it, which we do, it's probably time to be thinking about switching things around, even if you just go for one of those refacings. Apparently, the last thing you want to do is tell everybody that you are still living in the era of sitting back and watching Inspector Gadget. All right. Wrought iron pot rack, you know, the ones that hang from the ceiling full of gadgets, speaking of which. Mm-mm. That's another no-no, they say. That's just a little too old school for anybody to think your kitchen is anything but old. Yeah, and if people are inspecting carefully. You know, the one that really bugged me, though, in the whole list, and maybe you'll be with me, I'm saying that it's way too old school to have one of those over-the-range microwave ovens. Now, they say it was really all the rage at one point, but over time, people have realized that this shortcut actually takes away overhead space over the oven and just does not give you the air clearing from your stove range below that it needs. My complaint there is, and yeah, we do that as well. Sometimes it's just a factor of space. I mean, you've got a tiny little kitchen. Where else are you going to put that big microwave? Sitting on a counter somewhere and giving up the place where you normally slice the turkey for Thanksgiving? So keep an eye on your kitchen and make sure it's not making you look old before your time. Forecast, that's on the way next here at Easy 99.1.
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0: Hey, let's get a good look at where we're going. Some rains around now, but will they last? What's happening?
10: Scattered showers and storms move across the region here this morning. This afternoon, we'll see a little sunshine mix in with the clouds. Nice weather for Friday and the weekend. Next round of showers and storms forecast for Sunday night. Scattered showers and storms for us here this morning. Sunshine mixing in with the clouds this afternoon. Temperatures today reaching high around 80, mid-60s tonight. Sunny skies and warm tomorrow. High temperatures on Friday, low 80s. For the weekend, mostly sunny skies. Middle to upper 70s on Saturday. Sunny and upper 70s Sunday, although look for increasing late-day clouds. Storms Sunday night. I'm Ken Boone with the Weather Channel.
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Hi to everybody checking in. A special hello to Dale, who dropped by to say hi in the Reader's Hardwood Supply text line. Heard from Mo as well, who chimed in amongst the left-handers. He said he was glad to hear us giving recognition on Southpaw Day. And also from the texter who commented on those advice tips I had from kitchen designers saying which things to look out for to know it is time to upgrade. She said, she's with me. She said her microwave is over the range as well, and she's leaving it there. She says, it's the most convenient. I'm on your side, my dear. The heck with what the designers said. They're not living in that house. Marvin Gaye, what's going on? That's the question. And Easy 99.1.

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0: Another Joe heard from. That's I Want to Know on Easy 99.1. And I'm Cruising Bruce in again, of course, on a Thursday morning. What I really want to know is when Rob is getting back. Rob Hogan has been away. We've had a cast of characters filling in for him. You wouldn't be there, would you, Rob? Uh-oh. Looks like he's not. Okay, that's the bad news. We really hoped. But I guess we'd better get ready to see just who is going to surprise us and pop in next. I can tell you this much. Tomorrow morning, I'm going to be stepping away for a quick day. But you know what? Rob Hogan, our hero, has decided that he would be more than happy to help out. So I think you're going to have his company coming in tomorrow morning.
1: Helping what? What are you doing?
0: Sure. Oh. There you are. I thought you were there, and then I couldn't find you.
1: I was wandering a bit.
0: You go away on vacation, and you just completely lose your sense of time.
1: I was looking for the breakfast buffet. This is about the time they put that out. Not here, apparently.
0: Hey, I hope your time away at the Cape was good. Yeah. What's your favorite haunt? When you go out to the Cape for a few days, like you like to do, where do you really want to go?
1: You know, we visited Nantucket for a day. The lobster pot in Provincetown is my go-to.
0: All right. And you must be worn out from swimming because Nantucket is a long way.
1: It's a ways. But it was good weather.
0: Well, I can promise you we did our best to keep things under control. You know what? When our old friend, Mr. Neufeld, was filling in for you a couple of days, it had been a while since he'd been in the studio.
1: Yeah.
0: And it was somewhat entertaining watching him run around trying to figure where everything was.
1: All the buttons. Yeah, it's a good time.
0: I felt bad for him at times. No, Dave did fine work filling in. And speaking of filling in, I was just telling the folks I have talked you into helping me out because I have a prior commitment. I can't be here tomorrow morning, but you wouldn't mind stepping in, would you?
1: You know, I figure I'll get it out of the way early and I'll go back to the beach after that.
0: Why do I have a feeling you'll get it out of the way and go back to bed is what you're going to want to do?
1: No.
0: You know, I'm going to be completely honest here. I am going to share this with people. You and I actually had a text conversation or two while you were away.
1: We did.
0: And it just shocks me how the heck early you're up on your day off. You're going to be out of your mind.
1: I know. I have problems.
0: Something wrong. This guy is up at like 6 o'clock in the morning on his day off. I mean, my day off. I'll tell you what, I'm not getting out of bed till the crack of noon.
1: You thought it was weird. The people I was staying with, it was a whole group of folks, and they were like, what are you doing?
0: That's right. That's Rob Hogan telling you how to make friends and influence people.
1: Always. Up
0: when they
1: what I do.
0: Don't want to be up. All right, well, stick around because, as promised, Rob is back. He's got your Back in the Day Easy Cafe. He's even got you covered for tomorrow morning. And then I'll be looking forward to seeing you come Monday right back here where we always do. 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

Easy 99.1, we left at 10 o'clock. It's Rob Hogan. How's it going? What's happening? Did I miss anything? 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Kind of hurts, too. 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

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Look at that. It's almost Fast Ferry Friday. Chance to win your way on the sea streak off to Nantucket or the Vineyard happens 24 hours from now.

0: Easy Better 9.1, 1025. It's Rob Hogan back at it Thursday, and probably the finest stretch of days that I ever got on a little vacation trip. So thank you, Mother Nature, for that. Some of the showers that we kicked off today with, however, seemingly have moved off the coast. Folks on Nantucket still getting a little wet on this. Hard to believe we're cruising all the way through August. National Prosecco Day. National Filet Mignon Day. Yes, there you go. There's a pair for dinner if you're looking for something for later on. And if you're going to wheel that grill out, looks like it could clear up and you could be in the clear for later this afternoon. Could even see some more peaks of sunshine. And certainly the humidity going to tick up, but nice looking weekend ahead as well. Considerably cooler from what we have had with the sticky. So we'll certainly take that for any plans you got coming up. We'll get a check of the Weather Channel forecast and get some details coming your way next.
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12: A little sunshine mixing in with the clouds for us here this afternoon. Temperatures reaching highs up around or just over 80 degrees. Fair to partly cloudy skies tonight, mid-60s. Sunny skies and warm tomorrow as we finish out the business week. Highs Friday afternoon in a low part of the 80s. Looks like a couple of nice days for the upcoming weekend. Mostly sunny skies Saturday, middle to upper 70s. Mix of clouds and sunshine and breezy Sunday, upper part of the 70s. Showers, even storms in a forecast Sunday night and into early next week. I'm meteorologist Ken Boone at the Weather Channel.
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Z99.1, well, it was 20 years in the making, but Mattel releasing the Whitney Houston Barbie doll on the 9th of this month, what would have been Whitney's 63rd birthday, and features Whitney in the iconic purple dress from this music video right here. Want to dance with somebody? 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

99.1 already TV Tune Thursday again, and television theme song you to identify. 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

Easy Daddy 9.1 left after 11 o'clock. Quick quiz time on this Thursday. Still trying to figure out what day it is, but I'm told it's Thursday. Anyhow, so we have a television theme song that you need to identify for your chance to win. And if you have a guess, got to use a Reader's Hardwood Supply text line to get it to us, 508-746-9991. Up for grabs, pair of tickets to see Lynyrd Skynyrd and Foreigner. It is the Double Vision, Double Trouble Tour at the Xfinity Center. That'll be a week from this Saturday night, all right, the 22nd of August. And we're going back to 1988 for this one. It's a sitcom that ran on NBC from October of 88 until June of 1995, actually created as a spinoff of a popular show that you might have heard of called The Golden Girls. This one ran for 7 seasons and 170 episodes. What is this the theme song from?

0: ever be.
1: All right, there you go. What is that the theme song from? You think you know? Text your guess now. You get that winner coming up about 11:45, so good luck.

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Patriots, Colts, and I know it doesn't count and everything, but can have beer and wings and so much for the drying out from vacation, huh? I mean, and then the weekend's around the corner. Oh, boy.

Z99.1, 11:25 Thursday. TV Tune Thursday, so got your chance to win. Haven't gotten a guess in yet. A little bit of time to do it. You got about 20 minutes. Got to text it to us if you have a guess today. 508-746-9991. That's the Reader's Hardwood Supply text line. And you're playing for a pair of tickets to see Lynyrd Skynyrd and Foreigner when they come to the Xfinity Center down in Mansfield coming up a week from this Saturday night. That will be the 22nd. All right, so keep your social calendar free. And if you can identify this, that will bring you even a little bit more closer to the prize here. It is a sitcom on NBC, aired from October of 1988 until June of 1995. Actually, a spinoff from The Golden Girls. All right, 7 seasons for this show and 170 episodes. Question for you is, what is this the theme song from?

0: be. All right, there you go. What is that the theme song from? You think you know, get it texted to us. And the winner's coming up shortly, about 11:45. All right. Well, we're doing better outside than we were. Still some sun, some clouds mixed. But all in all, I think the showers that some of us started the morning with, those have moved off and looking pretty good for the next couple of days ahead. Right into the weekend, we'll get that forecast from the Weather Channel on the way next. Family.
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10: Dry weather building in here for us as we head through the end of the week and into the upcoming weekend. Another round of showers and storms expected Sunday night into early next week. Sunshine mixing in with the clouds here this afternoon as clouds slowly begin to break up. Temperatures reaching a high right around 80 degrees. Fair to partly cloudy skies tonight, mid-60s. Sunny skies and warm tomorrow. Temperatures Friday afternoon reaching highs in the low 80s. Over the weekend, mostly sunny. Middle to upper 70s on Saturday. Mix of clouds and sun, upper 70s on Sunday. Showers and storms Sunday night. I'm meteorologist Ken Boone at the Weather Channel.

You see that at point one? You know, I was laying on the beach the other day, and this friend of mine said, "Oh, I can't wait for pumpkins and corn stalks." And I moved away from them, by the way, on the beach. But if you are jonesing for the pumpkin spice at the Dunkin', I hear it's coming back on Wednesday.

KZ99.1, there we go. And getting ready for that first day of school. Got the arithmetic down with Gloria. By the way, some of the kids down in the South, I think friends of mine, I forget where it was, either Georgia, maybe Florida. They already went back to school. Boy, yikes. All right, that's not good. So stop your complaining if you still got a couple of weeks left. They don't. Anyway, quick quiz. It is a TV Tune Thursday. We had a television theme song that you needed to identify for your chance to win. It ran for 7 seasons on NBC from October of 88 till June of 1995, 170 episodes, a spinoff from the Golden Girls. You may have heard of that show. So what was the theme song for this show?

0: we fill the day. All right, there it is. Christy McNichol, Richard Mulligan. The show is Empty Nest. Kevin McDougal knew that. A whole bunch of you folks did, but Kevin picks up a pair of tickets to see Leonard Skinner and Foreigner. It is the Double Vision, Double Trouble Tour coming to the Xfinity Center. That is going to be a week from Saturday night, the 22nd of August. So enjoy the show. Kevin, everybody else, thank you for playing along. And another chance to win coming up again. Oh, wait a minute. We're not doing it again tomorrow because I'm on in the morning. Maybe we'll do it in the morning. It's rather confusing at the moment, but it'll be back to normal next week. I'm still on vacation mode. Anyhow, yeah, I'll figure it out a way to do it for you tomorrow morning. So let's see. How about right after 8 a.m.? We'll have a little breakfast date. All right, right now we got a date to put your song on the radio. I got things to do. 508-746-9991. You can call. You can text on the Reader's Hardwood Supply text line. We'll swing those cafe doors open. Get your songs for your lunch hour. That's coming up next.
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0: Dina did that. She's in Foxborough today. Very busy on the job. I'm trying to read what she's busy on a job and looking forward to a long weekend. She took tomorrow off. Well, good for you. Enjoy your Friday. Not that I need to confuse myself on what day it is any further, you know. Whispers for you.

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1: Hey, Rob, welcome back to town.
0: Thank you very much, Scott. What did I miss? Anything good?
1: No, but your replacement, or your fill-in, I should say, did an excellent job. And he told me when I talked to you to make sure to mention that he was doing a B-plus job.
0: Well, I'm glad he got a good grade. He's a good student.
1: Oh, well, coming from somebody that's below B-minus all my life, I can say he did a really good job.
0: Awesome. Well, that's good to hear.
1: Yes. I was wondering if I could hear My Kind of Lover by Billy Squire.
0: Ah, that's a fine idea. Sounds good to me. Thank you very much, buddy.

0: Good afternoon, Rob.
1: Hi, Noreen. What are you doing?
0: Nothing. Welcome back.
1: Well, thank you very much. I missed you.
0: I missed you, too.
1: Oh, very nice. Well, what did you do while I was away? Did you do anything exciting?
0: No.
1: No? Did you get a blizzard, maybe?
0: No, I didn't get a blizzard.
1: All right. How was that Cape Cod pizza?
0: It was good, thank you.
1: What'd you get on it?
0: Pepper.
1: Oh, very nice. It's because you're a spicy lady.
0: Yes, I am a spicy lady.
1: All right. All right. Well, what are we going to play for you today?
0: I was hoping you could play Lonely Boy.
1: Okay. I can do that for you. Anything planned for the afternoon?
0: No, just relaxing.
1: All right. All right. Well, thank you for having us on, and it's nice to hear your voice. I missed you, and I'm glad to be back.
0: Yes, I missed you too, Rob.
1: Thank you, darling.
0: Bye-bye.

0: EZ99.1, my friend Johnny in Holbrook, little Dion Warwick, and friends, 1222, it's Rob Hogan, and it looks like the sun is coming fully out, at least here, so they said sunshine by afternoon. We've gotten that rain out of here, which is nice, and really pretty good air coming in for the weekend, not too hot, get rid of some of this sticky stuff, so whatever you got planned, maybe you're taking the kids school shopping, much to their dismay, but it's amazing how quick this is all flying by. Halfway through the month already, we'll get a check of that weekend Weather Channel forecast. That's coming up. More of your songs on the way, too. They're next.
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3: A little sunshine mixing in with the clouds for us here this afternoon. Temperatures reaching highs up around or just over 80 degrees. Fair to partly cloudy skies tonight, mid-60s. Sunny skies and warm tomorrow as we finish out the business week. Highs Friday afternoon in the low part of the 80s. Looks like a couple of nice days for the upcoming weekend. Mostly sunny skies Saturday, middle to upper 70s. Mix of clouds and sunshine and breezy Sunday, upper part of the 70s. Showers, even storms in a forecast Sunday night and into early next week. I'm meteorologist Ken Boone at the Weather Channel.
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1: Hey, Rob. Dan the Bread Man. How you doing?
0: Hey, pretty good, Dan. What's up?
1: I was figuring maybe you could answer a question for me.
0: I could try.
1: So, was it last week you had one-hit wonders?
0: Yeah, this week, last Friday.
1: Yeah. And I was thinking, I wasn't sure. Edison Lighthouse, Love Grows, is that the only hit?
0: As far as I know, I believe so, yes.
1: Yeah, I should have called in.
0: Yeah. Well, we can pretend it's last Friday and we'll play it for you today.

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0: Easy 99.1, back in the day, AZ Cafe. That one's for Mike cruising around in the car up in Cape Ann. Beautiful spot up there. And needed some Dan Fogelberg on what would have been Dan's 75th birthday. Certainly gone far too early. And time to go back to the telephone over here. Easy 99.1, hi.
1: Hello, Rob.
0: Hello, Tab.
1: My goodness, it's so great to have you back.
0: Well, thank you very much. It was very nice being on the beach for a little bit, and had some perfect weather, which I was thrilled with, because I don't think I've ever had such good weather when I've gone away. Usually get a little bit of rain, but it was perfect every day, so I'll take it.
1: You're correct. Yeah, the other times, remember in June how bad it was with the rain?
0: Yeah, I got my nice Irish tan. It's all red.
1: Oh, no.
0: Yeah. Yeah, it hurts under the hot shower. I'm like, ooh.
1: Oh, I bet.
0: This is not good, but.
1: That's not a good way to remember.
0: It'll be fine in a couple of days.
1: What a way to remember your little vacation there.
0: Yeah, exactly. I hear you.
1: My goodness.
0: Did I miss anything?
1: Not really. No, okay. Every time they said it would rain, it didn't.
0: Yeah.
1: Uh-oh. So we had good weather, too.
0: Yeah. How's the garden going?
1: The garden's going great.
0: Yeah?
1: Yeah. All right. A little bit of problems with the zucchini for some reason. I don't know.
0: No. Nobody wants a problem with the zucchini.
1: I know.
0: It's no good.
1: Well, you know, this time of year, much to my surprise, I always am surprised.
0: They
1: say we're getting so much less sun now.
0: Oh, no. Don't even remind me. I know about it.
1: Don't you hate that?
0: Yes, I do.
1: Oh, good grief.
0: Ruins my night.
1: And so, you know, when you have plants, especially vegetables, you go, oh, good grief. That's right. You know?
0: I hear you.
1: But anyway, it was 72 this morning, early.
0: Uh-huh.
1: And now it is 82 and sunny.
0: Beautiful. Get out and enjoy it. But what are we going to play for you first?
1: First of all, how about a song from 1978 by Foreigner?
0: What's that?
1: Blue Morning, Blue Day. Oh.

Z99.1, back in the day, Z Cafe, Thursday edition. Time for one more on that Reader's Hardwood Supply text line. Kathleen is in Marshfield. Today is her Friday. There you go. A couple of nice looking days coming up, too, so good for you. Hope this one gets you through the rest of the afternoon.

0: 99.1, 1256, back at the AAC Cafe. That'll do it for Thursday. Of course, a two-hour edition coming up tomorrow. My friend Dave Neufeld be your host for that, since I'll be napping by then. All right, all that's left to do. However, he's never napping. He's always wide awake, and he's got our theme from tomorrow, for tomorrow, rather, our friend Duke and Millis. What you got?
1: Thanks, Rob. Friday's theme.
0: Oh, my goodness. Just like that, it's Friday again.
1: Songs with boy, girl, man, or woman in the title.
0: Oh, that's always a good one.
1: Plenty to choose from.
0: Yes, there sure are. Lots of choices. All right, we will get to it.
1: Go Patriots tonight.
0: Yes, beat those Colts.
1: That's it, brother.
0: All right, buddy, back to the beach you go. All right, off he goes. There you go. Man, woman, boy, girl, that's the theme for tomorrow. Must be in the title. Be waiting for you, and feel good favorites. Those are waiting for you, too. Got, let's see, Bee Gees, Bruce Springsteen, Bruno Mars. Everything has a B in it. Let's find one that doesn't. Oh, well, this one does, too. Bertie Higgins wants to take a little trip to Key Largo. It's all about the bees. All straight ahead for you next.
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0: Amazing that I didn't put one. Hi.
1: Hey, Rob. 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
0: Thank you so much.
1: Okay, so tomorrow, although David Crosby left us 3 years ago, he passed away. Tomorrow's his 85th birthday. Would be. So I thought maybe Southern Cross.
0: Beautiful. Great choice. Okay. Thank you so much.
1: Thank you.

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The 116th annual Fisherman's Feast starts up in Boston's North End coming up tonight, right through the weekend. I guess I could start eating lettuce in September instead. This is not good.

0: Easy 99.1, 125. It's Rob Hogan Thursday. And if you're sailing away to Key Largo, wherever you're going this weekend, pretty nice weather to do it. And nice weather tonight, oh, by the way, if you're headed down to Foxborough, first Pats preseason game. We'll see how many they supposedly Drake May and lots of the regulars not playing, but we'll find out. Still a nice tailgating kind of night out there if you are headed in that direction. Get the peek at your forecast for the weekend. That's coming up, too, from the Weather Channel, all on the way next.
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0: All right, weekend just around the corner. That means still some summertime left. Head on over to Prisco's. They're on Route 18 in Bridgewater. Hey, it's Rob Hogan. Yes, that is where the summer fun is. And if you've been, you already know, but still some time to visit before the kids head back to college or off to school. And make some family memories. Do that before, you know, the fall sets in. But when fall sets in, that's Prisco's time, too. Patriots, that's who I'm talking about. Red Sox, I was going to say. But they have Red Sox gear. They get all kinds of great new Patriots gear, too, just in time for the season. Preseason opener coming up tonight. And they are your tailgate headquarters, too, because Sunday Funday is not that far away. 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

0: Dry weather building in here for us as we head through the end of the week and into the upcoming weekend. Another round of showers and storms expected Sunday night into early next week. Sunshine mixing in with the clouds here this afternoon as clouds slowly begin to break up. Temperatures reaching a high right around 80 degrees. Fair to partly cloudy skies tonight, mid-60s. Sunny skies and warm tomorrow. Temperatures Friday afternoon reaching highs in the low 80s. Over the weekend, mostly sunny. Middle to upper 70s on Saturday. Mix of clouds and sun, upper 70s on Sunday. Showers and storms Sunday night. I'm meteorologist Ken Boone at the Weather Channel.
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Easy 99.1. Coming up tomorrow, weekend workout. Look at that. I'm all screwed up on days, but indeed, it is Friday. Kevin Cronin will be here waiting to kick off the weekend with you. 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He'll be waiting.

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1: You know, I was wondering, you know, if you could keep on, because the force, it's got a lot of power, and it makes me feel like

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We were cool and crazy.

0: Is he 99.1154? Just like that. How deep is your love? Bee Gees and Kevin Cronin. Thursday already.
1: Yeah, you're coming back. It's your Monday.
0: Yeah, I don't know what day it is. I guess that's a sign of a good thing because, you know what, I have no idea what day. It was like Saturday for 5 days.
1: Five Saturdays, now you're here on a Monday, and then tomorrow's Friday. So it's a good week.
0: If they could all be like that. Imagine that. Do you know anybody in Illinois, by the way?
1: No, I don't, but I know somebody in Illinois is pretty happy right now.
0: Rather happy this afternoon.
1: Yeah.
0: Now, how about this this person in nearby Malden, Massachusetts? Did you hear about this one?
1: I didn't.
0: So close, but yet so far. $2 million last night. Imagine that you buy a ticket, you're trying to win that, you know, the bazillion dollars, whatever it was. And this person matched five. You got the five white numbers, and then you got that Powerball. And they matched five and missed that Powerball. But you still, I mean, they were savvy enough to play the power play things. So instead of the $1 million they would have won, they got $2 million. But it's not the billion you were looking for.
1: A measly $2 million, you know?
0: I know it, right? So, like, what's your emotion today if that's you? Or you're like, oh. Or you just like that. You know what? This is fine.
1: I take $2 million.
0: I think this is still going to help out a little bit. So, yeah. Anyway, somebody smiling in Malden and somebody really smiling in Illinois, and they will be for quite some time, I would imagine, if they haven't fled the state as of yet.
1: Yeah.
0: That's probably what they've done. And who would blame them? All right, Kevin Cronin, he's not going to flee. He's not going anywhere. He's got the feel-good favorites. He's got things to do. Mariah Carey coming up, some Boss Gags, Billy Joel, Bonnie Tyler, John Mellencamp, and the not-so-easy impossible question. That's coming your way about 3:20, so stick around for that. I'll be back before you know it, because our friend Bruce had a little day off tomorrow, so.
1: That's right.
0: I know, I got it. Now I really am not going to know what day it is. Like, because I'm not screwed up enough. Now I got to go home and set the alarm early.
1: Get up in the middle of the night to come to work now.
0: I do. My goodness. All right. Well, if it sounds like I don't know if I'm coming or going tomorrow, that's what the problem is. Because I don't. All right. Kevin Cronin is coming right in here. And I'll catch you again tomorrow morning at 6. This portion of the program brought to you by Setting the Space. Setting the Space has been staging homes for over 20 years, and staged homes just sell faster. So if you're looking to sell your house, give Blair and Will a call or visit them online at settingthespace.com to get the details now.
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Good afternoon. Back with you again for another workday and feel-good favorites till 7. 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

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Cheers to all the lefties. Talk about that coming up next. Here's Billy Joel.

0: Easy 99.1. Well, today is International Left-Handers Day, celebrating all who favor the left hand. Now, I am an honorary lefty, although I do most things right-handed. I do bat left-handed in baseball and play golf left-handed, and I'm a left-handed shot in hockey, although I've never really played hockey. I was taught to bat left for an advantage against right-handed pitching and a step closer to first base, but here are some facts when it comes to left-handed pitching. Left-handed pitching. When it comes to left-handed in general, lefties in general, between 10 and 12% of the world's population is left-handed. Left-handed people are usually more creative. Children born to mothers older than 40 are more likely to be left-handed. Left-handed boxers, they win more fights. Left-handed people tend to have more vivid dreams. Men are slightly more likely to be left-handed than women. Twins are more likely to be left-handed. And lefties typically perform better in baseball, as I mentioned. Can't say I did that much. It did that much for me, but it did help me with batting, I guess. So happy left-handed day, and celebrate that. Forecast coming up next. More feel-good favorites, EC 99.1.
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11: Nice pattern ahead the rest of the week. We'll see warm afternoons, mild nights, mostly dry weather the vast majority of the time. Isolated shower or two possible this evening, then mostly clear, lows in the mid-60s. Good deal of sunshine Friday, a high of 81. Friday night, mostly clear, low of 62. Sunny on Saturday, afternoon high 76. We get into Sunday, mostly sunny weather. Low 61 degrees, your high 79. And Monday, a good chance of rain showers, otherwise partly sunny, with highs up in the low 80s. I'm meteorologist Mark Thibodeau from the Weather Channel.
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He's 99.1 just after 3 o'clock. It's Kevin Cronin. Just heard from Taryn on the Reader's Hardwood Supply text line. Just got some great test results, some great news. I'd say that's a lovely day. Here's Bill Withers. 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

0: Easy 99.1. It's Kevin Cronin on this Thursday afternoon, and kind of some weird weather. Got a couple of texts and calls, said there was some hail and some heavy rain in some areas, and it's bright and sunny here, really dark at one point, but could be a pop-up shower this afternoon. Forecast is coming up from the Weather Channel right now. It's time for the not-so-easy, impossible question. We have another $25 gift card to Cornerstones in Carver. That could be yours if you could answer today's question. Here it is. At a fine dining restaurant, this is the first thing many people look at. What is it? 508-746-9991. At a fine dining restaurant, this is the first thing many people look at. What is it? 508-746-9991. It's the not-so-easy, impossible question on Easy 99.1.
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7: Nice stretch of weather overall the rest of the week. We'll see a generally clear sky tonight, a low in the mid-60s. Mostly sunny on Friday, a high of 81. Clear Friday night, overnight low 62. Sunshine on Saturday, high 76. And sunny weather on Sunday, low 61 degrees. Afternoon, high 79. I'm meteorologist Mark Thibodeau at the Weather Channel.
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0: Easy 99.1, not so easy, impossible question still out there. Here it is at a fine dining restaurant. This is the first thing many people look at. What is it? What do you think it is?
1: I think it's the wine list.
0: Wine list. That's first place I go, but no, that's not it.
1: Okay, thank you.
0: Thank you.
2: Silverware.
0: Silverware, not silverware. Thanks.
2: Oh, okay. The waitstaff.
0: Waitstaff. Nope, not the waitstaff. Thanks. Still looking forward. Here it is again at a fine dining restaurant. This is the first thing many people look at. What is it? It's a not-so-easy-impossible question.

0: Easy 99.1, not so easy, impossible question out there. Here it is. At a fine dining restaurant, this is the first thing many people look at. What is it? What do you think?
1: I think it's the prices.
0: The prices is right. You got it. First thing you look at because you're in shock when you look at it most times.
1: That's right. That is right. It's like, okay, I'm getting salad only.
0: Yes. Who's this?
1: This is Laurie from Hull heading to New Hampshire with the grandkids.
0: All right, Laurie. You got yourself a gift card for Cornerstones for getting that right today.
1: All right. Perfect. Thank you.
0: And thank you for playing the Not So Easy Impossible Question.
1: Okay, great.

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Kings 99.1, just a few minutes past 4 o'clock. It's Kevin Cronin. 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

KZ99.1, things that bother us about texting. There's a list of them. I'll talk about them coming up next on EZ99.1.

0: EZ99.1, almost all of us text, and a lot of us, me included, text more than call. So we're bombarded with texts these days. The one thing that drives me crazy is the group text. I get included on several from family and friends. You know, the notifications keep going off every reply, even the ones that are unnecessary. Usually don't even participate in the conversation, and sometimes we'll even mute it completely because I'm just tired of it going off in my pocket and on my phone the whole time. This is the one thing that many people are bugged about when it comes to text. There's a whole list of them. So the question is, what else annoys you on texting? Here are some things people do when texting that drives people crazy. You tell us if this is a texting do or a texting don't. Here's a list. One-word replies people complain about, like K or OK. I think I've done that. Overuse of emojis. Some people use them like crazy. And it kind of gets a bit ridiculous. Ignoring messages or leaving on read. That gets annoying. You know, you just send somebody a message and you know they read it, but they haven't replied. Typing in all caps. Yeah, it feels like they're shouting at you. Excessive use of abbreviations. Spamming with multiple short messages. Slow response times. I've been guilty of that a couple times. And lack of punctuation or proper grammar. Those were the top that people said drove them crazy about texting. What about you? Any of those lists apply or something we didn't mention? For me, I'm going back to it. It's the group text. That's what drives me crazy. Right now, time for the closing bell report brought to you by Plymouth Investment Advisors. Everything is up today. The Dow up 69 points to 53,839.99. NASDAQ up 214 to 26,803.2. And the S&P 500 up 50 to 7,798.99. 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
1: This report is sponsored by Taco Bell. The expressway has heavy pucks of traffic on either side between the Braintree Split and the O'Neill Tunnel. I-93 northbound has minor delays between Route 95 and the Split. 93 southbound, tap the brakes between the Split and Route 24. Route 3 southbound, traffic slows at the Derby Street lane drop, and there's a disabled vehicle in the breakdown lane at Route 53. Route 485 southbound, there's a crash at I-95 and another crash blocking the left lane at Route 24. 95 southbound is sluggish between I-93 and Neponset Street, then again between Route 140 and Route 152. Route 24 southbound has slight delays from I-495 to Route 140. 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With Easy 99.1 traffic, I'm Lexi Mack and I've got your back.
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10: Nice pattern ahead the rest of the week. We'll see warm afternoons, mild nights, mostly dry weather the vast majority of the time. Isolated shower or two possible this evening, then mostly clear, lows in the mid-60s. Good deal of sunshine Friday, a high of 81. Friday night, mostly clear, low of 62. Sunny on Saturday, afternoon high 76. We get into Sunday, mostly sunny weather, low 61 degrees, your high 79. And Monday, a good chance of rain showers, otherwise partly sunny, with highs up in the low 80s. I'm meteorologist Mark Thibodeau from the Weather Channel.
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Scrabble wasn't always called Scrabble. I'll tell you what else it was called with strange and interesting facts coming up on Easy 99.1.

0: Easy 99.1, it is Kevin Cronin. We are ready to wrap up the workday for a Thursday and head into a Friday and get closer and closer to the weekend. Right now, it's time to start your ride home. And before we do that, we always do this, your edition of Strange and Interesting Facts. Kleenex tissues were originally invented as gas mask filters during World War I. The word nerd was first coined by Dr. Seuss in his 1950 book, If I Ran the Zoo. The board game Scrabble was originally called Lexico. And the Apollo 11 computer had less processing power than a modern pocket calculator. Another check on traffic brought to you by Kennedy Carpet Sales and Cleaners. 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
1: This report is sponsored by Wendy's. The expressway has heavy pockets of traffic on either side between the Braintree Split and the O'Neill Tunnel. I-93 northbound has minor delays between Route 95 and the Split. I-93 southbound, tap the brakes between the Split and Route 24. Route 3 southbound traffic slows at the Derby Street lane drop, then again between Route 14 and Long Pond Road. Route 495 southbound drags between Route 24 and Route 44. Route 95 southbound is sluggish between I-93 and Neponset Street, then again between Mechanic Street and Route 152. Summer should be fun, not expensive. That's why, for a limited time, Wendy's is serving up small classic Frosty treats for just $1. 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Limited time only at participating U.S. Wendy's. 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

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Cutting expenses. A lot of us doing that right now. I got something on that coming up next, and today's Funnies at 5 coming up too. 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

0: Easy 99.1 with prices still feeling high on just about everything. A lot of people are taking a closer look at their monthly subscriptions. And apparently the first thing many of us are realizing is we're paying for stuff we forgot we even had. I see it all the time. New research says more than half of consumers have canceled at least one subscription in the last 6 months. Streaming services, gym memberships, premium credit cards, all on the chopping block. And honestly, we've all been there. You sign up for a free trial, you tell yourself you'll remember to cancel, then 6 months later, you're funding a service you haven't used since February. Experts say now's a good time to check for duplicate subscriptions, unused memberships, and perks you're already paying for but never use, which is probably solid advice. Although I have a feeling some of us are about to discover we're subscribed to things we don't even remember signing up for. Been there, done that. Right now, time for Funnies at 5 is Dustin and Bauer talking about coupons.
1: I still use coupons, dude. It's embarrassing, man. You ever have a coupon rejected? That's like super embarrassing. Especially when you have no backup plan either. You throw it down like, buy a free Big Mac. You're like, this expired. I gotta go. Why do coupons even expire anyway? That's like the biggest F you to poor people ever, right? It's like, now I gotta be poor on time? Thank you so much. If I could be on time, I wouldn't be poor, all right? I would have made that job interview. Things would be different. Coupons, man. The worst is a buy one, get one free whenever you can't afford the first one. That's just like rubbing it in your face. Like, if you could afford one, I'd give you two, but I'm sorry.
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2: This report is sponsored by Audible. The expressway has heavy pockets of traffic on either side between the Braintree Split and the O'Neill Tunnel. I-93 northbound has minor delays between Route 95 and the Split. 93 southbound, tap the brakes between the Split and Route 24. Route 3 southbound traffic slows from the Split to Derby Street and then again between Route 14 and Long Pond Road. Route 495 southbound drags between Route 24 and Route 44. 95 southbound has minor delays between I-93 and Route 152. Route 24 southbound slows between I-93 and Harrison Boulevard and again between I-495 and Route 140. 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
9: Nice stretch of weather overall the rest of the week. We'll see a generally clear sky tonight, a low in the mid-60s. Mostly sunny on Friday, a high of 81. Clear Friday night, overnight low 62. Sunshine on Saturday, high 76. And sunny weather on Sunday, low 61 degrees, afternoon high 79. I'm meteorologist Mark Thibodeau at the Weather Channel.
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And let me see here. Where am I talking about? Shelly in Westport checked in. That's who it is. Wanted to hear Tim McGraw. Here you go by request. 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

0: 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Turns out all those hours spent watching sports might actually be good for you. Seriously. Experts say following your favorite team can boost happiness, reduce loneliness, and create a sense of community, even if you're high-fiving complete strangers after a big win. That makes sense, whether it's the Sox, Patriots, Celtics, Bruins, your kid's team, or the local high school rivalry, sports gives us something to look forward to. Anticipation of the big game can actually trigger the brain's reward system. Plus, for a few hours, you're focused on the game instead of emails, bills, chores, and, well, doom scrolling. Now, there is one catch. Experts say if a loss ruins your entire week, keeps you awake at night, or affects your relationships, you might be taking it a little too seriously. Although, as a sports fan, I know that's easier said than done, because every fan has uttered the phrase, "I'm done with this team." Or, as I used to say, "I'm going to bed, I'm never watching again." Usually about 15 minutes before watching the next game. What team puts you on the biggest emotional roller coaster? For me, it's hockey, especially Boston Bruins playoffs. I'm nervous the entire time. Patriots playoffs kind of too, but really the Bruins and Bruins playoffs really puts me on edge. But when they win, when all of our teams win, yes, I would say it does put me in a pretty good mood. Another check on traffic brought to you by Atlantic Subaru. With an unparalleled selection of new and pre-owned vehicles and a state-of-the-art facility, Atlantic Subaru offers the best sales and service experience in New England.
1: This report is sponsored by the KFC $10 Bucket of the Day deal. Route 24 southbound has a crash at I-495, contributing to traffic in the area. 495 southbound drags between Route 24 and Route 44. I-93 southbound tap the brakes between the split and Route 24. I-93 northbound minor delays between Route 95 and the split. Route 3 southbound traffic slows from the split to Route 18, then again from Route 14 to Long Pond Road. And the expressway has heavy pockets of traffic on either side between the split and the O'Neill Tunnel. Introducing the KFC $10 Bucket of the Day deal. 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

0: 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Will banana flavor become the next pumpkin spice obsession? Well, that remains to be seen, but one thing is clear. When TikTok gets behind something, brands pay attention. All right. And right now, everyone seems to be going bananas on TikTok, and it's getting attention. Another check on traffic.
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2: Got a crash 24 southbound at 495. Some stop-and-go traffic coming out of the Tip O'Neill Tunnel down to the gas tank on the expressway. And again, from Granite Ave to the Braintree Split. We've also got slow traffic right now on 93 southbound from the Braintree Split down to 24. I'm Zach Transport with Easy 99.1 traffic.
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21: Nice pattern ahead the rest of the week. We'll see warm afternoons, mild nights, mostly dry weather the vast majority of the time. Isolated shower or two possible this evening, then mostly clear, lows in the mid-60s. Good deal of sunshine Friday, a high of 81. Friday night, mostly clear, low of 62. Sunny on Saturday, afternoon high 76. We get into Sunday, mostly sunny weather, low 61 degrees, your high 79. And Monday, a good chance of rain showers, otherwise partly sunny, with highs up in the low 80s. I'm meteorologist Mark Thibodeau from the Weather Channel.
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0: Easy 99.1. It's Kevin Cronin out of here for this Thursday. And stick around. Decade Show is up next. 70s at 7, 80s at 8, and the 90s at 9. I will talk to you tomorrow after the two-hour edition of the Back of the Day Easy Cafe. Dave Neufeld in for Rob Hogan tomorrow, so he'll be hosting, as Rob will be sitting in for Bruce in the morning. So switching things around here, but I'll be here at 2 o'clock tomorrow. We'll talk then. Not So Easy Impossible Question around 3:20. Fast Ferry Friday is tomorrow. Chance to win tickets aboard the Sea Streak Fast Ferry between 2 and 6. And the Weekend Workout, we'll do that around 5 o'clock tomorrow. 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You enjoy your night. Make it a good one. Last check on traffic.
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2: Stop and go traffic coming out of the Tip O'Neill Tunnel down to the gas tank. Then you're slow again from Granite after the Braintree split. We've also got slow traffic right now on 93 southbound from the Braintree split down to Route 24 and Route 3 northbound slow towards Route 18. I'm Zach Transport with Easy 99.1 traffic.
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